0: another.
1: From one lover to another.
2: Well, that was foul.
3: Oh, fantastic.

Aspel in Milwaukee took his walkie-talkie to Rocky Ridge. Blew his way to Canton, then to Scranton, till he landed under the Manhattan Bridge. 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